0: 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De primera, desde el edificio del Diario de Coahuila, en Avenida Universidad 1035, Colonia Universidad, Saltillo, Coahuila, México. La primera del cuadrante, 88.9 FM. 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
1: 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What's up, Jimmy?
2: Yes, I heard about the video shoot. I've got an idea. You're just gonna have to trust me. Hey, bring the cameras over here.
1: Yeah. Yeah, man. Listen, I got this.
2: Maybe I don't got this.
1: Nothing.
2: Bye.
1: Really?
2: Hey, are y'all ready to help me film my music video?

I feel like this last batch of songs were some of my best. A record deal could change everything.

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0: Morning, Marshall.
1: Banyan.
0: Any news?
1: I knew you'd already heard it.
0: Well, I hope this isn't a rag.
1: Only 3 days late.
0: That's 3 days too many.
1: You ain't the only one with money in this.

0: Glad you made it. I've been worried.
1: You got every reason to be.
0: What happened?
1: Rustlers. They took a third of the stock, and they'd have taken every bit of it if I'd have let them.
0: I'm sorry.
1: These are good men. I trust you're going to give them a decent burial.
0: Of course. Can I buy you a drink?
1: Not today. I got someplace I got to be.
2: We bury him, but it's coming out of your cut.

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3: Look at you. Got your new satchel? Okay.
2: Hold on quickly.
3: Do what you gotta do.
2: How are you?
3: I'm good, thank you.
2: What can we do to help you today?
3: Well, I need to get my heels fixed, okay? See my zipper right here? You need to fix that for me so I can stay fierce. Thank you.
2: Congratulations on your new boyfriend. I saw your new man.
3: Are you seeing him? Mm-hmm.
2: I saw him.
3: Yeah, he look good. Oh my God, he's so smart. He intelligent.
2: Huh.
3: Oh my God, like he could speak Russian. He could speak Spanish. He know how to do math.
2: He knows math.
3: I got me a winner. Hey, you know what I'm saying? I had to get that upgrade on. Baby, come here real quick. Come over here. Come here, baby. This my boo boo. Don't be dead. It's okay. You gonna get yours too, boo. You'll get yours too.

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3: I used to think it was so cool to go out and sell out a little nightclub somewhere, or, you know, a little theater that we were playing. And, you know, now every night to come in, you're playing an arena or a, you know, amphitheater or stadium or whatever it is. And this many people were here to watch your show and singing your songs back to you. I mean, it exceeds anything I ever had dreamed up.

very first 10, 15 seconds of the show, the first time we see the crowd, first time they see us, right off the bat, to me, is what sets the tone for the rest of the show. It's like the fire's burning, that sort of just pours gasoline on it, then the explosion.

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What it means to me is, you know, it's time to go to work. You got a lot of people out here that have spent money to buy a ticket to see our show, to come watch us. And it's our job to go out every night and make sure they have a great time and forget whatever cares they got going on and just get to let loose for a while. I always feel pretty good when I leave the stage. I feel like, you know, I can rest easy knowing that I went out there every night and gave it everything I had for a couple hours.

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They're still here supporting us and buying albums and listening to the music and coming to see our shows. And to me, one of the things that probably makes me more emotional than anything is the fact that they've been there no matter. And that's been pretty cool to see.